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0: It's brought to you by Eggland's Best. Better taste, better nutrition, better eggs. Becky, thank you for the text tonight. They just had an 80s day pop up on the homecoming week at her son's high school. So he's going to do the big hair thing. And she's pulling out some big hair pictures from back in the day when she was in middle school and high school rocking out to GNR. So we're going to do some GNR, get them in the mood for that 80s day coming up for next week at homecoming. Whatever you'd like to add, if there's an 80s day moment as well, maybe in your kid's homecoming list, we're here for it. 877-909-1989. And ready to serve it up along with GNR and moments.
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0: 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We are on our feet tonight, especially if you are working nights like our buddy Marcus. One to keep you on your feet, one to keep you going.
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0: Ooh, I like it. Yeah, let's get that Conga vibe going after this. Here's the Human League.

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Have you seen the videos from inside the Sphere in Las Vegas with the Backstreet Boys? Yeah, we got a couple floating around at Throwback Nation on Facebook and Instagram tonight, so you can see a little bit of what it's going to be like, but it doesn't do it justice. You got to win this trip for yourself. Everything you need to do, just that, is next after Michael Sembello.

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Heather, Michael, thank you for your text tonight at 877-909-1989. We were doing some big hair for those 80s homecoming weeks the kids are celebrating. If we're going to do big hair tonight, we don't just do GNR. We do these guys, too. Bon Jovi.

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I'm Tony Lorino. Welcome. It's almost time for our throwback timeline. If you're just joining us, this is one of our favorite parts of the night. We put your brain to the test on those things that are always in your brain. The songs, the moments, the pop culture stuff. Yeah, not like where you left your keys. This is the stuff you really remember. Let's put you to the test, win you some free cash next.

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1: How well do you know your throwback history? 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
0: 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If you can correctly text in the year in the timeline, you could win that $100 in the year we're talking about tonight. Houston, we have a problem. Apollo 13 with Tom Hanks, one of the biggest movies of the year. The Uncrustable. Your kids like those? Mine do too. Hey, I like them too. Yeah. No crust on the sandwich. You put them in the freezer, then you unthaw them. They're so perfect. Those first hit the store shelves. And one of the biggest releases, released this month in the year we're talking about of this year, Collective Soul and The World I Know becomes one of those great soundtrack hits of the 90s we all know and love yet today. Was the year 1993, 1994, or 1995? Text your guest to enter and win now, 877-909-1989.
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0: What year was it? Tom Hanks has one of his signature roles. Yeah, Apollo 13, one of our favorite movies of the decade. The Uncrustable Sandwich, so good, out of the freezer, and then it's just the frosted. Kids love them, we love them still today as well. And this song, released this month from Collective Soul. If you guessed the year 1995, congratulations, you got it.

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I'm Tony the Reno. Who's going with you when your trip to see the Backstreet Boys at the Sphere? Think about it and get ready to win. Everything you need to do it is next.

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Keep listening. 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
0: Tony DeReno, you love riding motorcycles, or you know someone in your family that does, a friend of yours, Billy Joel's up on the auction block. He says, you know what, I've done so much in my life. This has been fun to ride motorcycles, but I'm done. Nothing wrong with that. You want to take a look at Billy's and maybe even place a bid. 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
3: 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A new way for news. It's what Kingston is talking about.

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I'm Tony the Reno. Did you get any Prime Day deals this year? Anything really good? Yeah, me too. I end up just buying things because I think I need them and I don't really. They're all arriving now. You know you're going to send half of them back.

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I'm Tony Lorino, Backstreet Boys, The Sphere, Vegas, the way it's supposed to be done. And especially over New Year's weekend, this is going to be a party. Why don't you stay with us? Everything you need. 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

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Hits of the 80s and more. Class of 1996. The one line you got to take from this one. This year will be better than the last. Believe with the Counting Crows tonight.

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1: All you tonight, class of 1996. I'm Tony the Reno. It felt like a lot of the music videos in the 1990s could have been a commercial for Mentos, right? Just the cheesy looks and moves. 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Remember the song? We'll refresh your memory with that song, that video, that moment from the 90s that feels so quintessentially mid-90s. 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

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A lot of other songs certainly felt just as cheesy as a Mentos commercial with their music videos in the 90s, but only the Foo Fighters and one of their first releases, Big Me, did it big, just like that. As we enjoy another one from the Class of 96, where you just have to be a little bit cheesy. Nothing wrong with that when we're doing the Macarena.

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Class of 1996. 1 hour of your hits on our late night class reunion. That means we're on our feet and ready to win your trip to the Sphere to see the Backstreet Boys. What do you say? Let's do it together next.

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I'm Tony Lorino, class of 1996. What's your number? Oh, no, no, no. Not that number. The number of times you've seen the Dave Matthews Band live. Have you hit the double digits? Like a lot of us have. No, you got to with this one. This is Ants Marching.

0: 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I'm Tony the Reno, and I am excited to be with you every single night for Throwback Nation Radio. 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

0: 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Yeah, we love to say wow with some of the songs you just haven't heard in a long, long time. 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

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The afterworld. A world of never-ending happiness. 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
1: I'm Lorena Dixon, keeping you in the loop this morning. The Nobel Peace Prize has been awarded this morning in Norway. The winner this year is Navi Pillay, a South African jurist of Tamil Indian descent, recognized for her efforts to advance international law, human rights, and peace. Kingston police have laid charges against a 50-year-old Kingston resident stemming from a forensic audit of the now former Kingston and Area Taxi Commission. The audit was commissioned by City Council back in April to look into the financial irregularities of the Taxi Commission. Investigators say the accused transferred over $50,000 for personal use. Council dissolved the commission last year, and the city took over licensing and governance last week. The City of Kingston is reminding residents about its vehicle and boat idling rules. Under the community standards bylaw, vehicles and boats generally cannot idle for more than 1 minute within a 60-minute period. Some exemptions apply, including emergency vehicles, Kingston Transit, and vehicles in drive-through lanes. The city says turning off engines can reduce emissions, noise, and fuel use. Kingston is putting its local music scene in the spotlight this week. Alt-folk artist Piner performed during a special Ontario Music Showcase in Ottawa. Executive Director of the Ottawa Music Industry Coalition, Melanie Brule, says Capital Music Week brings together artists and music communities from across the province.
2: A festival and a conference together. It's an industry event, but it's also a public-facing festival. We started this last year around our awards. We have the Capital Music Awards that have been happening since 2020, and we thought, wouldn't it be cool if we had our own sort of version of a Juno Week and build out some activities around the awards?
1: More than 100 artists are featured throughout Capital Music Week, which runs until tomorrow. As you heard on Upper Canada Fuel and Burner Frontenac's hockey, the team started their first of three games in three nights on a winning note in Barrie. We get more from our Jim Gilchrist.
3: Alex Mischak with four goals, one on a power play last night to win this one 7-4 in Barrie over the Colts.
1: In the NHL, Vegas beat Toronto 4-3 in a shootout. Colorado was over Calgary 7-3. Ottawa beat Philadelphia 2-1. And Nashville beat Montreal 5-2. In the NFL, Tampa Bay beat Dallas 24-16. The next time you're scrolling through your phone, visit KingstonDaily.ca and see what Kingston is talking about. 401 Traffic and Weather together next.
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7: Well, here we go with the first check of your drive as we head into our Thanksgiving long weekend. Just did a first run through the traffic cameras, and it is running problem-free on the 401 between Belleville and Brockville. Not seeing any live lane issues or slowdowns, either eastbound or westbound. Your forecast for today, there is a slight chance of a shower this morning and early afternoon, otherwise a mix of sun and clouds. Little windy with gusts to 50 kilometers an hour and the high reaching 16. Clear tonight, low drops down to 2 degrees, so there is is a risk of frost. And for tomorrow, we're looking at nothing but sunshine with the high reaching 16. The temperatures are dropping and winter driving is getting closer. 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
2: Friday. No weekend plans for me. Very excited. Nothing going on. I mean, technically, Lauren wanted to get a bunch of moms together.
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2: What?
3: Our kid has a soccer game.
2: I thought it was the bye week. That was last week. All right, never mind.
3: We have a soccer game.
2: Yeah, now, thank you for reminding me. You know what time is arrival time for that bad boy?
3: It's like 8 or something?
2: Yeah, it's like 8:15. 8:15.
3: On a Saturday?
2: A 4-year-old, 8:15 on a Saturday? In this economy? What promises do we have to give him to make sure?
3: Donuts.
2: Mind you, our 4-year-old, we did donuts last Saturday, and I did them twice this week, so we need to stop.
3: Carrot sticks.
2: Our 4-year-old, every time he goes to the bench, he asks for a snack. I'm like, no. Gatorade and water is not, like, I think he thinks, oh, well, since I'm drinking on the bench, I might as well get a snack.
3: I mean, I appreciate his logic. He also, this is the same kid that, again, soccer, which is a foot sport, he holds his hands out and goes, Pass it. Like, yeah, he's ready for a catch.
2: Trending stories are next.
3: Okay, have you ever wanted to tell off your boss anonymously? Someone might do it for you. It's next right here on Joey and Lauren.
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1: Joey and Lauren, let's get trending stories. What's going on, Lauren? How we doing?
2: There's a guy who runs a company where you can anonymously complain about your boss. And then he shows up to your place of work and confronts them on your behalf. So you go ahead and you type up this, my boss, and you just say what you need to say.
1: And then this person goes and says that.
2: It's anonymous, but this person goes to your company and tells the boss the complaint without revealing who it's from. That is crazy to me. I still couldn't do it. Even if I had to rant about something with my boss, which, by the way, I think we have a great relationship with our bosses. Hopefully they feel the same way. I don't think I could go through with this because I'd be too chicken. Like, I don't think I could do it.
1: And you would be worried somehow it'd be leaked. Like, do you think if you got a complaint from someone in our office anonymously, do you think you could figure out who it is?
2: Based on what they're saying, right?
1: I feel like if I got a complaint from someone, I would be able to sniff it out.
2: Imagine if that's your job, though, this guy. If you had this job you had to go basically stir up drama for your job.
1: Oh, there's a guy on Instagram, John Breaks Bad News. He records them and posts clips online. He calls people. Says, hi, this is John from John Breaks Bad News, and I'm supposed to tell you that blankety blankety blankety blank, but he normally says it from the person.
2: Oh.
1: So it would be,
2: they're saying who it is.
1: You get a phone call, and it's a guy named John, and he goes, hey, your neighbor Mary wants to let you know blank, blank, blank. And then you just get it done.
2: That's crazy. Okay, if you can relate to five or more of these things, you are officially old and uncool. Ready? I'm going to tally you.
1: Okay.
2: Sponge joy. You get really excited about a new sponge.
1: No.
2: I do. I like getting a
1: sponge?
2: Clean, fresh sponge. Yeah.
1: I didn't even know we had a sponge.
2: What are you talking about? What do we clean things with?
1: We have washcloths.
2: What do we clean dishes with? Oh my gosh.
1: We have the bristles.
2: The same freaking thing. Okay, early bedtime. If you get to sleep early, you geek out about it.
1: Yeah, yes, if I'm watching TV, I don't like just going to bed early, but if you are like, hey, it's 8:30.
2: So is that a yes or no?
1: I'm going to say yes.
2: All right, here we go. You check the weather before you get dressed.
1: Check the weather before I get dressed.
2: Every morning.
1: Yeah, I do.
2: I say, Alexa, what's the weather today?
1: Yeah, I do.
2: Okay, so you do as well. Okay, sitting noises. Every time you sit down, you make a noise.
1: Ugh. Yeah, that started. And getting up for sure.
2: Oh, 100%. The good knife. You own a good knife and no one else can use it. So it's like the knife that you like to use.
1: No.
2: I would say no for me, too. Parking first. You pick restaurants based on their parking situation.
1: We all know how I feel about parking. It's one of my biggest stresses. Yes, 100%. Okay. There are places, businesses that I will not go to because it's not a right turn off the street and a right turn back on. I'm like, no, I ain't turning left on that street.
2: You have said, I'm too old for this at a gathering or being invited to something.
1: Yeah, we were traveling once and we were staying with friends and they took us to an establishment that was way too loud. Sticky floors, and
2: I was like,
1: I am way too old for this.
2: Same. Canceled plans. Plans getting canceled is the best news of your week.
1: 100%.
2: Yeah.
1: In fact, there's an event we're supposed to do that you said yes to with a bunch of friends that I actually am going to try to convince you that we don't go to.
2: A dream weekend, meaning a free weekend with zero plans, is your dream vacation.
1: Yeah, I would say that.
2: Okay, 1, 2, 3, 4, 5, 6, 7. I have 7. You have 3, 4, 5, 6, 7. We both have 7, which means we're officially old and boring.
1: And perfect match, though.
2: We're old
1: and boring about the same things.
2: There is a set of identical twins, sisters, who married identical twin brothers.
1: I get
2: twins
1: the ick
2: marrying
1: with this.
2: Twins.
1: There's something about it. So in my hometown, we had this.
2: They were both identical?
1: In my hometown, I worked at Applebee's, and it was two identical twins that married two identical twins. Hold on, it gets worse. They would all dress alike. The women would dress alike. The men would dress alike, and they would go out to dinner. And they loved the attention.
2: And these sound like the kind of people that would be irritated if you called them by the wrong name. Like, how do you not know?
1: They want you to be like, whoa, it was like they were... I don't want to say a clown, but it was like they were an act.
2: Huh.
1: And I'm not joking you. They would come to Applebee's.
2: Did they all live together too? Did you know that?
1: That's what I don't know.
2: Huh.
1: but hairstyles were the same, and they loved the attention.
2: Wouldn't you want somewhat of your own identity?
1: I gotta find out if they're still alive. I don't even know how I'd find them.
2: I don't know, because I feel like, so I will admit this, growing up, I always thought it would be cool to be a twin.
1: I agree.
2: I was always like, oh, it'd be cool to be a twin. But I think, and twins, you could chime in on this on the text line, don't you want your own uniqueness, right? I don't know.
1: That's what I would think.
2: Well, those are some of your trending stories.
1: It's Joey and Lauren. 102.

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1: Good morning, I'm Lorena Dixon. Here's what's coming up over the next 48 hours. It's everything you need to know.
2: Good morning, I'm Melissa Brush. Fall colors, witchy fun, and family adventures are taking over Kingston this weekend. Today, you can slow things down with a Fall Colors Forest Therapy Walk at Little Cataraqui Creek Conservation Area. 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Families can also head to the Spire tomorrow morning, where Duffel Bag Theater's Peter Pan brings the classic story to life. Expect pirates, pixies, audience participation, and plenty of laughs, plus entertainment from Bri the Magic Guy. In local sports, the Kingston Frontenacs are in Brampton tonight against the Steelheads, and in Brantford tomorrow. The Queens Gales are back at Richardson Stadium tomorrow afternoon to take on the Windsor Lancers. You can get all the details on these events at KingstonDaily.ca. Just click the 48. In the newsroom, I'm Melissa Brush, and that's what's happening around town.
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6: Well, still not seeing any issues on the traffic cameras anywhere on the 401 between Belleville and Brockville. Both eastbound and westbound lanes continue to move at the speed limit in the early going this morning. Your forecast for today, we're looking at a mix of sun and clouds. There is a slight chance we see a shower this morning and maybe early this afternoon. We expect winds to pick up with gusts to 50 kilometers an hour and the high reaching 16. Clear tonight down to 2 degrees, so there will be a risk of frost. Tomorrow, nothing but sunshine to start the Thanksgiving weekend with the high reaching 16. 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
1: It's Joey and Lauren. I was accused of being rude for what I thought was the smart play. Lauren, was it yesterday, battling a little bit of a something, a little bit of cold flu something. You didn't feel well yesterday.
2: It just came on so fast. Like, my throat started to feel a little itchy, but then all of a sudden, it's like my whole body got weak, and you got, like, the little chills, and you feel the pressure in your head, and I was like, oh, no.
1: Listen, I know not every scenario you have this opportunity to, right, depending on your scenario. But when you started to feel sick, I made a quick decision. I said, okay, go to bed. And it was like 4:30 in the afternoon. But I'm like, go to bed. Just literally go now. Pop in a couple of medicines, whatever you need to do. Just go, close the door, lock it, and we're just going to separate ourselves. And I got a text later on that day from a friend. He was just asking about what we're doing. I said, oh, Lauren's sick, so she's down and out, and I'm sleeping upstairs or whatever. And he goes, don't you think that's a little rude? And I'm sitting there going, I thought the nice thing to do was to send somebody away and to isolate you. And yes, when one of us is getting sick, I slept upstairs. I slept on the couch, and it was glorious.
2: I think the way you do it, though, because I see where they're coming from, because you were like, go away. Go.
1: I'm like, get.
2: Don't come out. I don't want to see you till tomorrow. Now, in the moment, I think I was like, oh, I feel bad. Like, that, like, it kind of hurt because I was like, wow, nobody wants me. Even the kids were like, bye. And then in the middle of it, as I was sleeping and stuff, I was so grateful because I was like, oh my gosh, this is so helpful, because I did. I slept from like 4:30, maybe 5 when I finally fell asleep, and I did not wake up until the next morning.
1: Yeah, I am a believer. I'm not a doctor. I don't know if this even makes sense. But and I actually learned this in college. One time I got sick in college and I had a roommate, and he literally looked at me and he goes, go to bed now. And I'm like, dude, it's 2 in the afternoon. And he goes, no. And like, chug water, take a little medicine and just sleep. And I swear to you, it like fixes it every time. Mm-hmm. How do you feel today?
2: I feel a lot better. I really do. I still feel kind of blech, like a little weak, you know, but no, I feel great.
1: But I feel like now I'm being called rude, and I'm like, and by the way, it's not even a germ thing. I will just say this, and I mean this as nice as I can, but being around sick people is really annoying. Can we all agree?
2: It is, like, so annoying.
1: It is so annoying when someone's sick and they're around you. Not

0: I loved it. The kids were like, hey, I want to see mom. What's mom doing? I was like, mom's sick. And they still just like, well, let's see her. And I go, and you weren't even needing to throw up. But I said, oh, if you see her, she may throw up on you and then you'll throw up. And that's all they needed. And they were like, no, thank you.
1: I'm shocked they didn't try to bust the door down.
0: Yeah, it's Joey and Lauren.

0: Good in Kingston.
1: Good morning, I'm Lorena Dixon. Time for What's Good in and around Kingston, where we catch up with local newsmakers and people doing interesting things in the community.
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2: It's Joey and Lauren.
1: 401 traffic and weather together.
2: Well, it continues to be a problem-free commute in the early going this morning, and not seeing any issues on the 401 between Belleville and Brockville, either eastbound or westbound. Nothing to slow you down. Your forecast for today, a slight chance of a shower this morning, maybe early this afternoon. Otherwise, a mix of sun and clouds and windy with gusts to 50 kilometers an hour, the high reaching 16. Clear tonight down to +2, so there is a risk of frost. And tomorrow, nothing but sunshine with the high reaching 16. 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

0: feel good stories from the week. And we start off with a school custodian that said, you know what? Sure, I'll donate a kidney to a teacher's brother.
1: What?
0: Not the custodian donated his kidney to a teacher. No, to a teacher's brother. So a custodian at Boston Arts Academy learned that a teacher's brother needed a kidney, turned out to be a match, donated a kidney that was later honored with an Unsung Hero Award.
1: Oh, my
0: I don't think
1: gosh.
0: We realize.
1: That's incredible.
0: How many people could you talk to and just be like, oh, yeah, my brother actually needs a kidney?
1: And
0: like
1: then
0: a
1: you
0: coworker.
1: End up
0: imagine talking to a coworker.
1: Deciding to see if you're a match and all that. Yeah.
0: A coworker saying, yeah, my brother needs a kidney. And like you going, you know what? I'm going to do something about it. I'm going to see if I'm a match.
1: There are a few people in this world, but there are people that are just wired to always do good and see how they can do good and be better. And I think there are people out there that are like, if someone has a need, like I was driving, this was months ago. Gosh, if this guy's listening or his family, I want to know what came about of this, but I saw a billboard driving to work and it said, Kevin needs a kidney. I think it was Kevin. I don't know. I'm just throwing out a name. And it had a picture of him and it had a phone number to call and it was some guy locally that needed a kidney. And I remember seeing that billboard and I remember being like, wow, that's amazing. And I hope he finds a kidney. Why wasn't I the one that was like, let me see if I'm a match? But I don't see the billboards anymore. So hopefully he was able to get his kidney. I just think that's amazing. Wow.
0: And I don't know how you check. I'm sure there's a kidney check thing that you can find out if you're a match. Yeah. I feel for this man. A 40-year-old man in England left his home in frustration after his beloved soccer team, Arsenal, lost 3-0. So a 40-year-old man was watching his favorite soccer team. Mm-hmm. They lose. And he's like, oh! And he leaves his house because he's so ticked off. He's like, I'm going for a walk. While he was outside, he heard a woman cry for help from the valley behind his house in England. She was stuck in mud up to her chest and hadn't moved for 4 hours, just begging someone to find her.
1: Oh,
0: this guy,
1: my gosh.
0: This guy goes, I hate my soccer team. I'm leaving. I'm going outside to cool off. And then he ended up saving this woman's life.
1: Joey, how crazy is that? Oh, in 4 hours?
0: Yeah.
1: The panic? Oh, my gosh.
0: I can't imagine.
1: Horrible.
0: I know. I can't imagine.
1: That's like,
0: right?
1: That's like the fear of quicksand.
0: Yeah.
1: That's what I would think.
0: Yeah,
1: right?
0: I know, right? Ooh, I mean, up to your chest. And I feel like you're probably moving a bunch. Mm-hmm. I just thought that was crazy. Also, thanks to AirPods, a fisherman was able to save his own life. A 28-year-old fisherman was trapped after a large rock shifted, and he was unable to grab his phone, but he had his AirPods in. He said, I don't want to say it out loud because I don't want it to fire off something, but he said, hey, Siri, call.
1: You just said it.
0: Sorry.
1: Yeah, see, now your phone's...
0: Hey, okay, S-word, so call 911.
1: Yeah,
0: not
1: okay.
0: S-word. hey, phone, call 911.
1: Hey, phone,
0: call 911.
1: And it worked?
0: Yeah,
1: with
0: it worked.
1: His AirPods?
0: It worked,
1: oh,
0: and they were able to
1: goodness.
0: Track him down and save his life. So, I hope I didn't actually call 911 on somebody, but it was an accident. So...
1: Yeah, meanwhile, people listening, their phones just went off.
0: Yeah, I'm going to call Siri now S-word. I feel like that's better. Hey, you little S-word. And that is your good stuff. It's Joey and Lauren.
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0: from the KingstonDaily.ca newsroom. Here's what you need to know.
1: I'm Lorena Dixon, keeping you in the loop this morning. The Nobel Peace Prize has been awarded this morning. The winner this year is Navi Pillay, a South African jurist of Tamil Indian descent. She's recognized for her efforts to advance international law, human rights, and peace. A new Walmart Supercenter is expected to open in Kingston's East End next year. The approximately 142,000 square foot store will be located in a new Smart Centers development near Division Street and the 401. The location will offer groceries, general merchandise, pharmacy services, and pickup and delivery options. Walmart Canada says the new store will be its second Supercenter in Kingston, bringing the retailer closer to more residents, including downtown residents and students. South Frontenac Township will celebrate local volunteers at its annual Volunteer Appreciation Luncheon on November 21st at the Verona Lions Club. The free event runs from 11:30 till 1:30. Residents who volunteered during 2026 can attend with plus ones welcome. Nominations for volunteer awards in three categories are open until November 2nd. We're taking a look at the candidates running in this year's municipal election. Today, we're featuring the Portsmouth District, where the incumbent will return next term. Don Amos was acclaimed after no one else put their name forward when the deadline for nominations closed in August. Even though he does not have to campaign for the seat, he says he wants to hear from constituents.
2: I have been going out knocking on a regular basis in my district, and part of that is to build my mandate for the next 4 years of what my district's concerns are.
1: He believes those issues include roads, affordability, and doctor shortages. You can read more about the candidates at KingstonDaily.ca. Alex Misiak scored four times, giving Kingston a 7-4 victory over Barrie, a game you heard on Upper Canada Fuel and Burner Frontenac's hockey. Our Jim Gilchrist tells us two other France players also got on the score sheet.
3: Andre Mondu with a couple of goals, and Ty Robar with his second of the year. So the France even their seasonal record at 4-4.
1: In the NHL, Vegas beat Toronto 4-3 in a shootout. Colorado beat Calgary 7-3. Ottawa beat Philadelphia 2-1. Nashville was over Montreal 5-2. In the NFL, Tampa Bay beat Dallas 24-16. The next time you're scrolling through your phone, visit KingstonDaily.ca and see what Kingston is talking about. 401 Traffic and Weather together next.
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7: Well, still not seeing any issues on the 401 eastbound or westbound between Belleville and Brockville. You will find both directions continuing to move at the speed limit. Your forecast for today, we are looking at a mix of sun and clouds. There is a slight chance of a shower popping up late morning or early afternoon. A little windy gust to 50 kilometers an hour with the high reaching 16. Clear tonight down to plus 2, so there is a risk of frost. Tomorrow, sunshine with the high reaching 16. Winter doesn't wait for the first snowfall, and neither should you. 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
2: Here we go. Let's do this thing. Good morning, Lauren. How we doing?
3: Good morning. Doing great. It's a Friday.
2: It is a Friday.
3: So I always feel great.
2: Getting ready for the weekend. We got soccer. We got football. We got nothing really else. You know? We had a date night last night.
3: I was going to say.
2: Actual date night.
3: Went out to dinner, which is good. I'm starting to get all the trunk or treat invites our kids. And so our kids are like bringing home flyers from school and this and that and fundraisers and candy thons. And I'm just
2: You bold enough as a parent? Because trunk or treats were not a thing when we were kids. Are you bold enough as a parent to say, you know what, kids? You've already done 3 trunk or treats. There's no reason for us to go trick or treating. Or are you such a traditionalist that you're like, no, you still got to go?
3: I would not care if the kids were like, yeah, let's just stay home. In fact, that'd be amazing. But I feel like for them, they want to keep the tradition because that's what's fun for them.
2: Like, let's hit up the street. Let's just do the street. Let's do our little cul-de-sac and then be like, guys, you already have your trunk or treat candy from the week and let's just hang out. That's what I'm about.
3: I like it.
2: Okay, we're going to get to trending stories next.
3: People owning dogs is now becoming a thing of the past. It's next right here on Joey and Lauren.

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1: It's Joey and Lauren. Let's get trending stories. What's going on?
2: First the penny, now the nickel. Sounds like the nickel might be getting discontinued.
1: Yeah, it's done. We're cooked. I mean, the change is going away.
2: Yeah, but our kids have little coin jars.
1: I did see a dime the other day, and it was like, whoa.
2: Whoa, yeah. Dime.
1: But if you told me right now, hey, you're going to go to prison forever unless you can give me 75 cents in the next 10 minutes, I'd be like, shackle me up, man. I wouldn't. Would you be able to?
2: Probably not. I could dig through my purse, but I don't think I have anything because I couldn't find a dollar bill.
1: I used to have like probably $10 in change in my car at any given moment. Now, you got to be kidding me. I got straws. That's all I have is straws because I don't really like straws, and everyone gives you a straw.
2: Keep the straws. I love straws.
1: I'm sick of straws.
2: I like drinking out of a straw. I feel like it feels better on my teeth.
1: I'm just not a straw guy. So my entire side compartment is just straws.
2: This blew my mind. Okay, the song Fountains of Wayne, Stacy's mom
3: has got it going on.
2: Okay, if Stacy's mom were made today, it would be about a mom born the year I was born. So I would be Stacy's mom.
1: Whoa.
2: Does that not make you feel so old? I feel old now.
1: Tucker's mom has got it going on. She's a mom.
2: Right?
1: Yeah.
2: So somebody did the research on that based on like the timing and the age of, quote, Stacy's mom and when she'd be born now. And it would be like a cougar mom born the same year I was born.
1: Well, I think we talked about this. Like, we grew up with that 70s show. And that would be like kids watching like that 90s show or something.
2: Or 2000 early 2000s, shows. Right?
1: And so imagine like us watching a TV show our childhood as a throwback.
2: Oh my gosh.
1: But I mean, would it not like blow kids' minds? Childhood? They'd see a corded phone, a CD player.
2: Or a tape player.
1: Yeah, or a tape player, Walkman.
2: VCR.
1: Yeah, like there would be an answering machine. Like there would be things that our childhood that absolutely kids now would be like, whoa, you want to watch that show about the 2000s?
2: The floppy disks.
1: Yeah.
2: In the computer lab at school with
1: totally.
2: The big old. And you had a room in your house or a section of your house that you would go to use the internet. Like you just went to the family computer with the internet. You didn't just have the internet. It was you had to go.
1: Where was your family computer? Ours was in the basement.
2: So I know where it was in my dad's house because they did a lot of homeschooling at my dad's house and they were using the computer a lot. My mom's house, my stepdad just gamed on it a lot. So he just played on.
1: But you didn't have
2: It was in our living room.
1: Oh, okay.
2: Mm-hmm. It was in our living room. It was like next to the TV. So like me and my brother would be watching like cartoons or something and my stepdad would be on the computer right there.
1: Sounds like a dream come true.
2: And I was so excited when I got my first email because I was like, I get to email people.
1: Hey-o.
2: And I'm like, who am I going to email? I don't know.
1: It's probably some spam pop-up. You're like, yeah.
2: Exactly. How about this? Homes now have more kittens than puppies for the first time in years. More and more people are adopting or buying a cat
1: instead of
2: dogs.
1: Wow. I mean, I am allergic to both, so my opinion of them probably doesn't matter. But I will say, I understand the appeal of cats. While I think they're mean and they don't show any sort of affection, I know someone's going to be like, oh, my cat does. Most cats are kind of like just there, but you can leave. For like a couple of days.
2: I think. I've never had a cat.
1: They don't just lay down turds in a yard. They don't bark it. Like, there's some. I understand. Half my family are now cat people. And they've told me the pros and cons. I understand it.
2: Yeah.
1: I don't like them, but I get it.
2: Well, when you and I come across any cat for any period of time, our eyes start puffing up. Our throat swells closed. We're all itchy, like miserable. Our nose. I mean, you more than me, but we are both.
1: Awful,
2: we both have allergies to cats. So,
1: and I know everyone says all the same. Oh, you got to get this cat, or they got to eat this food. I've seen it all. I went to my sister's house. Her cat eats like filet mignon, hypoallergenic. Doesn't matter. My eyes puff up like a balloon when
2: I'm
1: at their
2: house. We're in the driveway popping so many allergy pills before
1: it's
2: we go
1: crazy.
2: In. And those are some of your trending stories.
1: It's Joey and Lauren.
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0: Sam. What's happening around the city from the KingstonDaily.ca newsroom? This is the 48.
1: Good morning, I'm Lorena Dixon. Here's what's coming up over the next 48 hours. It's everything you need to know.
2: Good morning, I'm Melissa Brush. Fall colors, witchy fun, and family adventures are taking over Kingston this weekend. Today you can slow things down with a fall colors forest therapy walk at Little Cataraqua Creek Conservation Area. 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Then this evening, hundreds of people are expected to gather for the Kingston Witches Walk. 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Families can also head to the Spire tomorrow morning, where Duffel Bag Theater's Peter Pan brings the classic story to life. Expect pirates, pixies, audience participation, and plenty of laughs, plus entertainment from Bri the Magic Guy. In local sports, the Kingston Frontenacs are in Brampton tonight against the Steelheads, and in Brantford tomorrow. The Queens Gales are back at Richardson Stadium tomorrow afternoon to take on the Windsor Lancers. You can get all the details on these events at KingstonDaily.ca. Just click the 48. In the newsroom, I'm Melissa Brush, and that's what's happening around town.
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6: Well, still no issues on the 401 anywhere between Belleville and Brockville. No live lane problems eastbound or westbound, or slowdowns to hold you up this morning. Your forecast for today, we are looking at a slight chance of a shower late this morning or early afternoon. Otherwise, a mix of sun and clouds and windy with gusts to 50 kilometers an hour, the high reaching 16. Clear tonight down to +2, so there is a risk of frost. Tomorrow, sunshine with the high reaching 16. 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

0: FM.
1: It's Joey and Lauren. It's Makeup or Breakup. This is kind of a doozy. So Adam went out with Morgan, and he texted her the same night after the date. Like, he said, like, in his message a couple hours after their date ended, and still no response.
2: Dang.
1: So, I mean, maybe that's saying
2: maybe
1: that she thinks,
2: asleep.
1: Maybe,
2: she
1: I don't know.
2: Or maybe she, okay, this has happened to me, where I go to sleep, I fall asleep, and then in the middle of the night, I get up to the bathroom, and I see my phone, I have a text. Oh, well, I'm not going to respond right now. It's 3 a.m.
1: Got
2: I'll wait
1: it.
2: Till tomorrow, and then tomorrow I forget. Huh?
1: Adam, what do you think of Lauren's theory there, that maybe she did see the text late and just never responded, and this is just a coincidence?
3: I don't know. I don't think I've ever been gone to sleep within 2 hours of just finishing a date.
1: I would agree.
3: I mean, we had such a great time, and I literally, no joke, I texted her within 2 hours of our date, and
1: nothing.
3: And I've never heard back since, so...
1: Okay, that is strange.
3: At some point, you gotta be curious, right?
2: Like, yeah,
3: hey,
2: that's true.
3: What happened to this guy? And then check, right?
1: For sure.
2: Yeah, that's true. Because if you're really interested in somebody, you'd follow up eventually.
1: Yeah.
2: What was the date like? What'd you guys do?
3: I just took her out for some drinks, and you know, we had a really great time. A lot of chemistry. We were really vibing off of one another, and I don't know. I thought it went great.
1: Okay.
3: So.
1: Well, that's where we come in, man. We will we'll play a song. We'll come back. We'll call Morgan, okay?
3: Okay.
1: Okay, perfect. Okay. So Adam with us. He texted her within 2 hours from the date and nothing since that moment. So we'll talk to Morgan when we come back with Makeup or Breakup. It's Joey and Lauren.
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1: It's Joey and Lauren. It's Makeup or Breakup. So, Adam, kind of a unique scenario. Went out with drinks with Morgan. He said, I texted her within 2 hours of when the date ended. And nothing. Okay, so, like, literally 2 hours before, yeah, we're having a great time. And now I can't even get a text back.
2: I get hungry. So, if it was just drinks.
1: I thought about
2: maybe
1: that,
2: maybe she's annoyed, like, wow, you're just looking to buy me a drink and not actually treat me to a meal. Like, yeah, not saying that's who he is. He seems like a really great guy. But I don't know. I feel like, when are we going to eat? I'm hungry.
1: It's like when you got to like swing through a Wendy's after the day because you're like, I've been in somebody's like thing where they said there was a meal and I was like, those were hors d'oeuvres and now I need a meal. So maybe something like that. I don't know. We have Morgan's number. Let's chat with her.
3: Hello?
1: Hello. Is this Morgan?
3: Yes, this is Morgan.
1: Morgan. Hey, this is Joey and Lauren in the morning radio show.
2: Hi,
1: how are
2: Morgan.
1: You?
3: Hi.
2: Hey.
3: Good. How are you?
2: We're good. We wanted to call you about Adam. He's been wondering what's going on because he has not heard from you since the date that he took you on, and he likes you a lot, and he's asking us to maybe help out and see what's going on and if you're even interested in him anymore.
3: Wow. That's pretty wild.
2: I know.
1: Yeah.
3: Yeah.
2: It's up to you what you want to share.
3: Sorry, I'm kind of thrown off. Even just hearing that he really likes me. I don't really need to date a guy who ruins my confidence on dates.
1: Oh, okay, no. Yeah, what's going on? That's I would agree. That's not good.
2: What happened?
3: Yeah, so I was out with Adam, and I joke around a lot. Right? Like, it's a first date, and I'm keeping it light. I refer to myself as a 10, like, as a joke.
1: Mm-hmm.
3: Like, oh, well, you took out a 10, or you're talking to a perfect 10, whatever it
1: okay,
3: was.
1: Yeah.
3: Like,
1: yeah.
3: I refer to myself as a 10 as a joke, and the response that I got from him was so wild. Just the look on his face confirmed he did not think, like, he thought I was serious and that I wasn't a 10, first of all. And then he was like, there are no real perfect 10s. Like, maybe there's, like, one person in the world that could be a perfect 10. Just the way he approached it when I was just kidding.
1: Oh, my gosh.
3: Like,
2: so he says...
1: So he gets all technical with it.
2: I'm laughing because this is crazy. By the way, I think you probably are a perfect 10, Morgan.
1: I agree, Morgan.
2: That is okay to have that type of confidence.
1: But even like, I'm not saying you are, you aren't. Anybody, date 101, you laugh at that. I'd be like, oh, absolutely.
2: Because now it feels like you're tearing down your date. So he says, oh, gosh,
1: well,
2: no.
1: Why
2: there's
1: am I
2: only
1: picturing,
2: one
1: like,
2: in the world,
1: glasses,
2: probably.
1: Like, technically, if you carry that, like, I feel like this got really
2: what did
1: technical.
2: You say after that? Did you say anything?
3: Oh, I felt so awkward.
1: That
3: when
1: is
3: that
1: awkward.
3: Happened. Like, I just kind of looked at him like, is he kidding? Like, I couldn't really get a read on, like,
2: yeah,
3: is he
2: embarrassing
3: really
2: now.
3: Being serious right now?
1: I mean, maybe that's his sarcasm. Maybe that's his sense of humor. Go, well, you know, probably there's only one perfect 10 in the world. But also, like, first date 101, just roll with it. The moment you go, well, you're
3: it.
1: On a date with a perfect 10, I'm like, yeah, I am. And I'm an 11. Ha ha. You know, I don't know. Something like that. Morgan,
2: dang.
1: Adam is with us on the other line. I'm really dying to know, is this his sense of humor? Adam, she jokes about being a 10, and you go, all, well, let's get the dictionary definition on her.
4: Well, you know, in my defense, have you ever been around one of those people that makes a joke and they don't laugh at their own joke and they just sit there waiting for you to laugh?
1: Yeah.
2: So you don't know if it's a real joke.
4: That's what happened. So I wasn't sure if it was a joke, and I don't know. I'm a dude. Like, on my best day, I'm probably like a 7.2. I'm gonna be real with myself, okay? And it's just, nobody's a perfect 10. I mean, come on, we're talking about perfection here.
1: What is going on?
4: I don't know. It's just
1: Adam, you're a technical person, man. So you are literally...
4: I, I, I,

0: I'm an engineer, yes.
1: I don't even know what to think.
2: Yeah, that's...
1: How am I, you know, going to hang out with him and be myself? Like, maybe I have a dry sense of humor, but I thought that was pretty... I'm not going to be calling myself a perfect 10. Like, that would be so arrogant. You know what I mean? Like, obviously, I was kidding. I just don't know how to be myself around him after that.
0: Well, no. I mean, no. It's not like you're ugly. Like, I would legitimately give you a
3: 7.9. Wait, what was that?
2: A what?
0: 7.9.
2: Okay, I mean,
3: it's always a 9 or higher. It's always a 9 or higher. Stop this. That's insane.
2: Whoa. I mean, hold on a second. I will say, Morgan, you just got 7.9. Adam's 7.2. I'm a 3.8. So, I mean, you are better looking than Adam. Yeah, thank you. Adam, I would just give you some advice and just when you're on a date, everyone's a 10. Everything's great. Everything's roses. And Morgan, you're a 10. You're an 11, actually, Morgan. All right.
3: We love you, Morgan.
2: We love you, Morgan. It's Joey and Lauren.

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1: Good morning, I'm Lorena Dixon. 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
2: Good morning, I'm Melissa Brush from the KingstonDaily.ca newsroom. 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Organizer Ali Twart says a costume contest is expected.
3: We do kind of have a little costume contest going on, so we encourage everyone to wear their costumes. 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
2: 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I'm Melissa Brush. 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
1: Kingston's 401 Traffic and Weather together next.
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7: Taking another look at your drive. Just did another run through the traffic cameras and still not seeing any live lane issues or slowdowns anywhere on the 401, be it eastbound or westbound if you're traveling between Belleville and Brockville. Your forecast for today, we are looking at a slight chance of showers this morning and early afternoon. Otherwise, a mix of sun and clouds. Windy with gusts expected to pick up later this morning to about 50 kilometers an hour, high reaching 16. Clear tonight, down to 2 degrees, so there is a risk of frost. And tomorrow, we're going to see sunshine with the high reaching 16. 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
1: It's Joey and Lauren. There's a lot of things to be angry at when it comes to the internet. We all know it. It's not exactly a kumbaya place, so to speak. And I should probably be angry about real issues, but I'm sorry. This angered me on the internet. And when I tell you what it is, I have a feeling there will be an army joining me and there will be an army against me. I also need to just throw it out there that I did not ask for permission to bring this up. But guess what?
2: When great.
1: Hold on.
2: So you're going to blast someone without warning them first.
1: If you post it on your social media, guess what? Public. It's blast worthy. You can absolutely criticize it. My friend Adam, and Adam, I love you, an old neighbor of ours, a friend of ours. I love you, but I was enraged when I saw this video. My friend Adam just posted a video drinking eggnog and said, it's eggnog season. It's back. I've been looking for it. I found it in the stores. He had a big old jug of it.
2: He said it's eggnog season.
1: And I didn't even look at the comments. I was actually so mad I had to turn my phone off. We cannot, as a proper society, be drinking eggnog in October. First of all, Adam, I don't know how you can handle drinking eggnog in October for your health. I don't know if you know this, but eggnog is basically drinking melted ice cream.
2: Let him enjoy his life.
1: You can't be drinking eggnog in October. It's going to throw off everything about our society.
2: Don't yuck his yum, Joey. Stop it.
1: I mean this when I say this. I would rather have people light up their Christmas lights now than have someone drinking eggnog now.
2: How does that make sense?
1: Eggnog is Christmas Eve, maybe 2 days before Christmas or on Christmas night, and then it's done.
2: Hold on. So you only, in your brain, only allowed to have eggnog on Christmas Eve or Christmas?
1: I'm saying that eggnog is so synonymous with Christmas that drinking it weeks before Halloween is a sin and is jailable.
2: Like, did you read at all what other people are saying in the comments?
1: I need to go look because I find that eggnog people are going to be like, it's the best thing ever.
2: Buzzkill.
1: All right, let me find him here. All right. He posted this video.
2: Okay,
1: there's a lot of comments. Freaking love eggnog. Love this. Love this. Love this.
2: Yeah, see, so it's you. You're the problem.
1: I bought mine last weekend. Melody, who are you, Melody?
2: Last week? Okay, that is kind of crazy.
1: You never let me down. This says, okay, this is an argument. Kaylin commented and said, it's not officially fall until you have announced eggnog season.
2: Really?
1: Eggnog is not a fall drink. It's a winter drink.
2: It's definitely wintery.
1: It's a Christmas drink.
2: I also feel like I don't have a whole lot of leg to stand on because I actually don't like eggnog. So I'm not super passionate about this topic because I don't even like it. So I don't really care. Like, you do you. Drink the nog. Are you having it every day? Like, when people get eggnog, is it like a common thing to drink frequently?
1: Greta commented, I've had eggnog in my fridge for a few weeks now. That means September, possibly.
2: That's crazy. I didn't know they sold it that early.
1: Thank you for the reminder. I need to go stock up. I haven't gotten it yet, but we're going to the store today. I've never noticed it before recently. I'm going to go get it. One person put a thumbs down, and one person said, I feel like I might be the only person who hates eggnog.
2: Nah, you can add, I hate it too.
1: So
2: I don't like it either.
1: My neighbors in our neighborhood, there's just people with eggnog in their fridge in October. I mean, just bust out the fudge and the nutcracker at this point. What are we doing?
2: Skip the candy corn.
1: Yeah. That's crazy. Why haven't I had my candy cane yet? I just find that if we do eggnog this early, it just takes away the specialness of it. Like, eggnog should be something that I truly can look forward to for a couple of nights and then it's gone. That's what makes it special.
2: But if it brings someone happiness and they find it special throughout the whole season, who are you?
1: Okay, this is like, I just want to let you know, this is like someone drinking pumpkin spice in June. How would you feel if you were with someone that had a pumpkin spice latte and it's June 8th?
2: Okay, that'd be a little crazy.
1: That's what drinking eggnog in October is.
2: But if it's being sold, that's the real thing, is that you can buy it now.
1: And I'm saying that that's an absolute sin and I should boycott stores that are selling it. Just let it be special. So I want my kids' Christmas presents to be purchased, and I want Santa to have it ready to go, and then I want to walk down the grocery aisle and see the eggnog.
2: Okay.
1: Y'all are doing it before Halloween. Get out of here, Adam. I'm sorry, buddy, but I just had to. I'm gonna have to comment and say this is a fireable offense. I'm contacting your work. It's Joey and Lauren.
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0: from the KingstonDaily.ca newsroom. Here's what you need to know.
1: I'm Lorena Dixon, keeping you in the loop this morning. The Nobel Peace Prize has been awarded this morning in Norway. The winner this year is Navi Pillay, a South African jurist of Tamil Indian descent, recognized for her efforts to advance international law, human rights, and peace. Kingston police have laid charges against a 50-year-old Kingston resident stemming from a forensic audit of the now former Kingston and Area Taxi Commission. The audit was commissioned by City Council back in April to look into the financial irregularities of the Taxi Commission. Investigators say the accused transferred over $50,000 for personal use. Council dissolved the commission last year, and the city took over licensing and governance last week. The City of Kingston is reminding residents about its vehicle and boat idling rules. Under the community standards bylaw, vehicles and boats generally cannot idle for more than 1 minute within a 60-minute period. Some exemptions apply, including emergency vehicles, Kingston Transit, and vehicles in drive-through lanes. The city says turning off engines can reduce emissions, noise, and fuel use. Kingston is putting its local music scene in the spotlight this week. Alt-folk artist Piner performed during a special Ontario Music Showcase in Ottawa. Executive Director of the Ottawa Music Industry Coalition, Melanie Brule, says Capital Music Week brings together artists and music communities from across the province.
2: A festival and a conference together. It's an industry event, but it's also a public-facing festival. We started this last year around our awards. We have the Capital Music Awards that have been happening since 2020, and we thought, wouldn't it be cool if we had our own sort of version of a Juno Week and build out some activities around the awards?
1: More than 100 artists are featured throughout Capital Music Week, which runs until tomorrow. As you heard on Upper Canada Fuel and Burner Frontenac's hockey, the team started their first of three games in three nights on a winning note in Barrie. We get more from our Jim Gilchrist.
3: Alex Mischak with four goals, one on a power play last night to win this one 7-4 in Barrie over the Colts.
1: In the NHL, Vegas beat Toronto 4-3 in a shootout. Colorado was over Calgary 7-3. Ottawa beat Philadelphia 2-1. And Nashville beat Montreal 5-2. In the NFL, Tampa Bay beat Dallas 24-16. The next time you're scrolling through your phone, visit KingstonDaily.ca and see what Kingston is talking about. 401 Traffic and Weather together next.
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7: Well, it remains a problem-free commute this morning. No live lane issues or slowdowns, either eastbound or westbound on the 401, anywhere between Belleville and Brockville. Your forecast for today, we are looking at a mix of sun and clouds, although there is a slight chance of a shower this morning, maybe early this afternoon as well. We do expect winds to pick up with gusts to 50 kilometers an hour and the high reaching 16. Clear tonight, down to +2, so there is a risk of frost. Sunshine tomorrow with the high reaching 16. 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
2: Here we go. Good morning. Happy Friday. Joey and Lauren with you. What's up, Lauren?
3: It is International Beer and Pizza Day, baby.
2: Oh, what a combo.
3: So go enjoy. And on a Friday?
2: On a Friday. What a combo.
3: Twist my arm.
2: You know what I kind of want to get into? Like, and I know it makes no sense if financially, but I kind of want to get into the personal pizza game. I'm kind of ready to order my own pizza just for me. You know, like,
3: why don't we just make pizza? In fact, we should get a pizza oven. I hear that they're amazing. People swear by it. They make their pizza at home.
2: Full stop. Let me say this as strictly and strongly as I can. Homemade pizza is so
3: delicious.
2: Overrated.
3: Amazing.
2: Best. Hold on. It is delicious. But cost, time, and effort compared to what you can get for $10. Like, you know what would fix our economy? Pizza Hut. Because they keep doing $10 pizzas since I've been like 10 years old. How are they? Everybody else has raised prices. Pizza places, still $10 pie.
3: I gotta say though, I'm a really good pizza maker. You see me toss that dough.
2: I feel like a homemade pizza, it's a lot of work for something that's $7 down the street. All right, now that I'm frustrated, listener versus Lauren next on Joey and Lauren.

0: 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Now, if you ever want to join us on the show, you can text us, 68719 is our text line. Say, I want to play a game. We'll schedule time for you to join us. Be on the show, heard by thousands. We got Ian with us today. What's going on, Ian?
1: What's
0: How
1: up?
0: We doing?
2: Good morning.
0: Come on, that's what I'm here for, Ian. That energy.
1: You don't need coffee when you got Ian around.
0: That is the energy that's going to take Lauren down in trivia. Okay, Ian, you know the rules. Lauren is going to leave the soundproof studio right now. So Lauren is leaving. The moment she closes that door, she cannot hear. She's gone, Ian.
2: Perfect.
0: All right, here we go. I'm just, you know what? No, I'm not gonna say anything to jinx you, but I have very good vibes about how you're gonna do here. All right, Ian, question number one. In soccer, what is the term they use for overtime? They don't say overtime, they call it this. It's a blank time. I'll give you a hint. It's blank time.
2: Oh, it's extra time.
0: There we go.
2: Yeah.
0: All right, question number two. What is the most popular email service in the world?
2: Like
0: Hotmail, Yahoo, Gmail.
2: Gmail?
0: There we go. Okay. Can you go 3 for 3? Ian, what is the study of fossils called? The study of fossils is called what?
2: I want to say it's paleontology.
0: Ian? Look at you. 3 for 3, dude.
2: Yeah.
0: So you're guaranteed at least a tie. Bringing Lauren back in right now. See, that's what I was going to say beforehand. I was going to say, I got good vibes about you. All right, stay on the line. Don't give away any hints. Lauren is back in studio. Hello, Lauren.
1: Hello.
0: Question number one. In soccer, what is the term they use for overtime? They don't call it overtime. They call it this.
1: Extra time.
0: And that is correct. I thought I'd get you there. It's called extra time. All right, question number two. What is the most popular email service in the world?
1: Man, I'm going to go out on a limb because I do feel like this was, it had its day, and I think people still have the email addresses. Yahoo.
0: Dang it! Cute. Yeah, even people that had their Yahoo, they switched over. All right, question number three. What is the study of fossils called?
1: Oh, my goodness. Paleontology.
0: There you go.
1: All right,
0: all right, so
1: email?
0: It was the email that got you. Ian, give her the answer.
2: It's Gmail.
1: I should know. That's my email is Gmail. But I just thought maybe it would be like one of those obscure.
0: I mean, maybe if they dug up the archives, they got a bunch of people that got Yahoo or Hotmail when they first got emails. But Gmail has now taken over. So, Ian, you go.
2: AOL gets no love.
0: Yeah.
1: Right. Or Hotmail.
0: Absolutely, Ian. You got all three. How does it feel?
2: It feels real good.
0: It should feel real
1: good.
0: Choke down, Lauren. All right, Ian, thanks for playing Listener versus Lauren. You're going into the Hall of Fame. Sound good?
2: Yeah.
0: Absolutely. It's Joey and Lauren.

0: 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What's happening around the city from the KingstonDaily.ca newsroom? This is the 48.
1: Good morning, I'm Lorena Dixon. Here's what's coming up over the next 48 hours. It's everything you need to know.
2: Good morning, I'm Melissa Brush. Fall colors, witchy fun, and family adventures are taking over Kingston this weekend. Today you can slow things down with a fall colors forest therapy walk at Little Cataraqui Creek Conservation Area. 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Then this evening, hundreds of people are expected to gather for the Kingston Witches Walk. 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Families can also head to the Spire tomorrow morning, where Duffel Bag Theater's Peter Pan brings the classic story to life. Expect pirates, pixies, audience participation, and plenty of laughs, plus entertainment from Bri the Magic Guy. In local sports, the Kingston Frontenacs are in Brampton tonight against the Steelheads, and in Brantford tomorrow. The Queens Gales are back at Richardson Stadium tomorrow afternoon to take on the Windsor Lancers. You can get all the details on these events at KingstonDaily.ca. Just click the 48. In the newsroom, I'm Melissa Brush, and that's what's happening around town.
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6: Your problem-free commute continues this morning with no problems eastbound or westbound on the 401 between Belleville and Brockville. You will find both directions moving at the speed limit. Your forecast for today, we're looking at a mix of sun and clouds. There is a slight chance of a shower this morning and early afternoon, and we do expect winds to pick up with gusts to 50 kilometers an hour. The high today to reach 16. Clear tonight down to 2 degrees, so there is a risk of frost. And tomorrow, sunshine with the high reaching 16. 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
5: 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FM.

0: It's Joey and Lauren, and truly, I never thought I would utter these words in my life. And I'm worried about saying it out loud because there's going to be some accountability here. When I say what I'm about to say, which I never thought I would say in my life, I realize that everyone now will follow up if they see me out and about. And I don't, and I know there's some responsibility with that, but I think I'm ready. I think I'm ready.
1: Okay. I'm actually a little nervous because I don't know what you're going to say.
0: And I
1: need to hold you accountable with whatever this is?
0: Yeah, because I think the way I want to do this, it's going to make our whole family accountable. I think, here we go.
1: What?
0: I think I need a personal trainer, and I think I want to go to the gym.
1: Oh, you've said that before.
0: No, I mean it. I mean, like, I think I want to put money into something, and if I do not show up, they keep the money. So my friend does this. My friend, who I never knew was a gym guy, says he goes to the gym every morning at 5:30. I said, that's insane. What are you talking about? He goes, here's the hack. It's prepaid, and if I miss the class, they keep the money, and I don't like wasting money.
1: So he just goes so on principle goes. Of I'm not going to waste this membership that I'm paying for. Yeah.
0: And as I'm getting older, I'm a little more conscious about my health. I want to stay healthy for my kids. I feel like our kids maybe are a little young for our age, and so therefore I feel like, okay,

0: something that works maybe on my way home from work. Cause I'm not going to do it in the morning, but like Lauren, I think I got to do it.
1: Okay. Go off.
0: But I need,
1: you should.
0: This is the thing. And I'm being a little vulnerable here. I need to start on like 0.0. I have not lifted a weight since probably junior high when we had to do some strength test. Yeah. I'm not joking you. I have not lifted a weight for 20 years.
1: So you're being vulnerable and you're saying, listen, you need to start baby steps.
0: Yeah, like,
1: start
0: from the beginning. I can't just show up and be like, oh, join this class. Like, no, I need someone to be like, this is a weight. Lift it. Like, that's what I need.
1: How do I lift it?
0: But I think the only way that this works is if it's like I lose money if I do not go to the class. I can't cancel and I go, okay, you won't get charged for this week. Now, maybe if I'm sick or we're out of town, obviously, but I'm saying like I can't be like, ooh, I am not feeling it. And then I just call and they're like, okay, no worries. We'll make sure not to credit. We'll credit your account. I can't have that.
1: You should do it. I will support you. Like I want to encourage you.
0: I do it though? Because I honestly, I'd like to do something in the morning, but there's just no way. There's no way.
1: So are you thinking like once a week or multiple times a week?
0: No, maybe like twice. I don't know. Lauren, I don't know.
1: We're already getting some texts. I knew some it. Trainers. This one says, Joey, please let me be your personal trainer. They left their phone number.
0: But I just got to let you know, like, this is, we're starting from scratchity scratch. Like, I don't even know what to wear to the gym.
1: I have not been
0: in a gym in years. So
1: you got this. We're all behind you.
0: Do you think that's a smart financial move, though, to make it like prepaid? Because that's what my friend said.
1: If you want to do this to better your life and physique and health, then yeah, you're going to have to invest in it. Do it.
0: Okay. All right. We'll do it.
1: Go, Joey.
0: Okay. We're doing it. I'm going to get a six pack.
1: Baby steps.
0: I don't want to. And by the way, I'm not adding this with a diet either. I'm not going to eat egg whites for a second.
1: Oh my gosh. Let's just, everyone, they go hand in hand.
0: No. I don't want the hand in it, right? Just get me to a gym for the first time in my life. The only gym I've been to is Jim Me John's. It's Joey and Lauren. 102.

0: Good in Kingston.
1: Good morning, I'm Lorena Dixon. 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
5: 401 traffic and weather together.
6: Well, with this final check on your drive, just did one last run through the traffic cameras along the 401 between Belleville and Brockville, and it does continue to be problem-free. No live lane issues or slowdowns, eastbound or westbound. Your forecast for today, we are looking at a mix of sun and clouds. There is a slight chance we see a shower this morning, maybe early afternoon as well. Wind gusts picking up to 50 kilometers an hour around lunchtime. High to reach 16. Tonight, clear, low down to plus 2, so there is a risk of frost. Tomorrow, we're going to see sunshine with the high reaching 16. 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Stay on time and up to date with 401 traffic and weather together this afternoon starting at 4. And happy Thanksgiving.

0: stuff, your feel-good stories from the week. And we start off with a school custodian that said, you know what? Sure, I'll donate a kidney to a teacher's brother.
1: What?
0: Not the custodian donated his kidney to a teacher. No, to a teacher's brother. So a custodian at Boston Arts Academy learned that a teacher's brother needed a kidney, turned out to be a match, donated a kidney that was later honored with an Unsung Hero Award.
1: Oh my gosh.
0: I don't think we realized.
1: That's incredible.
0: How many people could you talk to and just be like, oh yeah, my brother actually needs a kidney?
1: And
0: like
1: then
0: a coworker. Imagine talking to a coworker.
1: Deciding to see if you're a match and all that. Yeah.
0: A coworker saying, yeah, my brother needs a kidney. And like you going, you know what? I'm going to do something about it. I'm going to see if I'm a match.
1: There are a few people in this world, but there are people that are just wired to always do good and see how they can do good and be better. And I think there are people out there that are like, if someone has a need, like I was driving, this was months ago. Gosh, if this guy's listening or his family, I want to know what came about of this. But I saw a billboard driving to work and it said, Kevin needs a kidney. I think it was Kevin. I don't know. I'm just throwing out a name. And it had a picture of him and it had a phone number to call. And it was some guy locally that needed a kidney. And I remember seeing that billboard and I remember being like, wow, that's amazing. And I hope he finds a kidney. Why wasn't I the one that was like, let me see if I'm a match? But I don't see the billboards anymore. So hopefully he was able to get his kidney. I just think that's amazing. Wow.
0: And I don't know how you check. I'm sure there's a kidney check thing that you can find out if you're a match. Yeah. I feel for this man. A 40-year-old man in England left his home in frustration after his beloved soccer team, Arsenal, lost 3-0. So a 40-year-old man was watching his favorite soccer team. Mm-hmm. They lose. And he's like, oh! And he leaves his house because he's so ticked off. He's like, I'm going for a walk. While he was outside, he heard a woman cry for help from the valley behind his house in England. She was stuck in mud up to her chest and hadn't moved for 4 hours, just begging someone to find her.
1: This guy goes,
0: I hate my soccer team. I'm leaving. I'm going outside to cool off. And then he ended up saving this woman's life.
1: Joey, how crazy is that? Nuts. Oh, in 4 hours?
0: Yeah.
1: The panic? I know. Oh my gosh.
0: I can't imagine.
1: Horrible.
0: I know. I can't imagine.
1: That's like,
0: right?
1: That's like the fear of quicksand.
0: Yeah.
1: That's what I would think.
0: Yeah, I know, right? I mean, up to your chest. And I feel like you're probably moving a bunch. Mm-hmm. I just thought that was crazy. Also, thanks to AirPods, a fisherman was able to save his own life. A 28-year-old fisherman was trapped after a large rock shifted, and he was unable to grab his phone, but he had his AirPods in. He said, I don't want to say it out loud because I don't want it to fire off something, but he said, hey, Siri, call.
1: You just said it.
0: Sorry.
1: Yeah, see, now your phone's...
0: Hey, okay, S-word, so call 911.
1: Yeah,
0: not
1: okay.
0: S-word. hey, phone, call 911.
1: Hey, phone,
0: call 911.
1: And it worked?
0: Yeah,
1: with
0: it worked.
1: His AirPods?
0: It worked, and they were able to track him down and save his life. So, I hope I didn't actually call 911 on somebody, but it was an accident. So...
1: Yeah, meanwhile, people listening, their phones just went off.
0: Yeah, I'm going to call Siri now S-word. I feel like that's better. Hey, you little S-word. And that is your good stuff. It's Joey and Lauren.

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I'm Trinette. It feels like it was just summertime, and now here we are, almost Thanksgiving. Thanks for having us along with you for your weekend soundtrack while you're eating your turkey and stuffing and all the good things. Here's Genesis, Invisible Touch, 102.7 WOW FM.

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Kicks and Frontenacs are on the road this week. You can listen in on our sister station, New Country 98.9. And in fact, next Friday, they're hosting the Oshawa Generals, and it's Country Night 2. Abby Stewart is going to be there. I hear there's going to be some farm animal fun, too. And I think I'm going to hang out there in the afternoon, too. That's next Friday with the Kingston Frontenacs. It's their country night. And be listening to our sister station, New Country 98.9, for your chance to win tickets. 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

Michael Jackson, Beat It, a tribute to Michael Jackson, James Brown, and Elvis, all in one show. We Three Kings, October 22nd, coming to Kingston. 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

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I'm Trinette. 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

102.7 Wow FM, Lionel Richie, all night long. I'm Trinette. If you know me, you know that I also like country music and want to let you know that tonight, Gord Bamford, as long as there's a bar tour, is making a stop at the Ale House. So make sure you go check out some great country music if you're looking for something to do. The Ale House, the place to be tonight. Yes. Nothing but a good time. It's Poison on 102.7 Wow FM.

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102.7 Wow FM. I'm Trinette. I feel like we're heading into Thanksgiving weekend, so it's fair game to talk about Santa. Well, I at least want to let you know that the Downtown Kingston Nighttime Santa Claus Parade is coming back November 21st this year, 5 o'clock as usual. You can find out more now at downtownkingston.ca. I know it can get busy, so it's just good to know ahead of time when it's happening. Okay, I'm done. We'll go back to Thanksgiving now. 102.7 Wow FM.

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It's back once again. Reed and Ben's annual Halloween blood drive. This is the 14th annual. 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Reed and Ben's 14th annual Halloween blood drive. 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

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Joe Walsh, life's been good to me. A time to reminisce and think about what we're thankful for with the Thanksgiving long weekend. 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

102.7 Wow FM, Bruce Springsteen, Hungry Heart. I'm just thinking about Thanksgiving dinner. We usually do turkey, stuffing, all of the fixings. 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

102.7 Wow FM. I'm Trinette heading out of here. Time to get the weekend underway. Come tomorrow to see Peter Pan, a play for all ages. I'll be hanging out at the Spire with Peter Pan, Wendy, Captain Hook, Bri the Magic Guy. He's going to be there too. Tickets will be available at the door, 82 Sydenham Street. The showtime's 11 o'clock tomorrow. Hope to see you there. 102.7 Wow FM.

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Abdul, straight up, Kingston's 102.7 WOW FM at Sideshow. Just how much of your car's life is spent parked? I'll tell you about that and more coming up on Things You Didn't Know Yesterday after Kenny Loggins. I'm All Right on WOW FM.

0: Kenny Loggins, I'm all right. Kingston's 102.7 WOW FM. It's Sideshow. And this is Things You Didn't Know Yesterday. When Montenegro became independent, it stopped using the old .yu domain name from Yugoslavia. So its domains went from .yu to .me. That's right, from you to me.
1: No, you complete me.
0: The average car spends 95% of its life parked. I can relate. Even on days where I feel like I really accomplished something, I spend most of it sitting on my butt.
2: Hey, man, am I driving okay?
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0: And Jeff Bezos' biological father was a unicycle rider with the Ringling Brothers Circus. He divorced Jeff's mother when Jeff was only one and gave up custody. Jeff, of course, founded Amazon and is now worth $370 billion. But I'm sure that dude had a really lucrative unicycle career.
4: And now, everybody's favorite, the spin cycle fantastic trick. It's a great piece of buffoonery if you pull it off, but if you blow it, you look like a fool.
0: And that's Things You Didn't Know Yesterday.
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0: You must answer a truth question.
1: Question says, if you could smell like one food for the rest of your life, what would it be?
0: Garlic.
1: Oh,
0: just in case.
1: No way.
0: Vampires. Okay, does bread count?
1: I guess, yeah, then it's
0: freshly,
1: a food.
0: Freshly baked bread. Mild, warm, comforting.
1: No, that's true.
0: I mean, I thought like bacon for a second, but that's too strong.
1: Oh, bacon would be amazing.
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It's Sideshow. Today's burning question comes from this thing I saw online that got me thinking about, it was about societal shifts, things that have changed over the years. More acceptable, less acceptable. What's a societal shift over your lifetime nobody's talking about? 613-964-1027. 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

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Burning question today. What's a societal shift over your lifetime that no one talks about? I got reading this thing about, you know, stuff that's changed over the years, for better or worse, you know, things that are less acceptable now, more acceptable now, but things we're not really talking about. I would like to know what yours is. 613-964-1027. Logan says we don't talk on the phone. That's so true. We don't talk on the phone anymore. I remember, you know, when the phone used to ring, you'd be like, oh, I gotta get the phone. Now the phone rings and you're like, oh no, I gotta talk to another human. We're texting. We're like, even like FaceTime, we're better with that than we are with an actual just like phone call. Nobody just picks up the phone and calls anymore. It's a great answer, Logan. Kind of hit the nail right on the head. 613-964-1027. A societal shift over your lifetime that nobody's talking about. Let me know. The police, every breath you take. Kingston's 102.7. 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

Stones, Beast of Burden on 102.7 Wow FM at Sideshow. You ever been to medieval times? Ton of fun. Took my kids there last year. It was a blast. They're making a movie about medieval times. Like a legit, like a Hollywood movie, too. I'll tell you about it after Duran Duran, The Reflex, Kingston's 102.7 Wow FM.

Duran Duran, The Reflex, Kingston's 102.7, Wow FM at Sideshow. You ever been to Medieval Times? Been a couple of times. I remember going back, back in like the late 90s. Went again, was it last year, I guess? Took the kids to it. They had an absolute blast. There's just something fun about, you know, they serve you your food and the people are jousting and, you know, all this. It really is fun. They are making a movie. Paramount Pictures is making a movie about medieval times. It's, basically, from what I've read here, it's going to be a comedy. There's a guy at an Orlando, Florida location who accidentally unleashes a real 9th century knight to the modern world. So, I mean, my kids will watch the heck out of that movie. That sounds, I don't know, it sounds like it's been done before. But I think my kids will watch the heck out of that movie. And by the way, if you haven't done Medieval Times in a long time, I will vouch for it. It is a blast. I don't know if I'm going to watch a movie about it, but I'd go back to Medieval Times in Toronto again in a heartbeat. We had a lot of fun. Michael Jackson, now it's Thriller, Kingston's 102.0.

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At Sideshow, I asked the question, what's a societal shift over your lifetime that no one talks about? 613-964-1027. Someone texts in, people don't make eye contact or say hi to strangers anymore. It's so true. You go for a walk, everybody's eyes go down, looking at the ground. Or just in their phones is the other thing. They don't have time to make eye contact anymore. It's Leonard Skinner now on WOW FM.

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0: from the KingstonDaily.ca newsroom. 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
1: I'm Ken Hashizumi, keeping you in the loop this afternoon. Kingston is getting a second Walmart superstore with a new location planned for the city's East End in 2027. The 142,000 square foot store will anchor a new smart center development at Division and the 401. The new location is part of the company's $6.5 billion expansion investment that will help serve more customers across Kingston. Residents in Westbrook have a new outdoor space to enjoy, with construction now complete at Creekside Valley Park. The new park is located at Creekside Valley Drive next to Collins Creek. It includes two playground areas, a basketball half court, an open play area, and a looped pathway. There are also seating areas, a picnic table, and bicycle racks. The city says landscaping was also completed as part of the project this summer. With the Thanksgiving holiday, there are a number of places that will be closed. They include government offices, banks, post offices, libraries, and city-owned facilities. Beer store and LCBO will also be closed, but many grocery and retail outlets, including Walmart and Cataraqua Center, will be open, most with limited hours of operation. Kingston Transit will run on a Sunday schedule, and garbage collection will be pushed back a day. It is Upper Canada Fuel and Burner Frontenacs Hockey. Kingston visits Brampton tonight at 7. Catch all the action on New Country 98.9 with Jim Gilchrist on the call. To the NHL, Winnipeg is home to Anaheim in one of four games on the schedule. The Queens Gales football team will be seeing a Windsor Lancers squad tomorrow afternoon that pounded the stuffing out of York last week. Linebacker James Gillingham says their quarterback, Kareem Cotton, will be one guy they will be paying attention to.
2: The way he can take off with the ball, and then let alone he can throw it too, right? So he's definitely up there with the top quarterbacks in this conference.
1: Kickoff at Richardson Stadiums at 3 p.m. CFL action sees Edmonton in Hamilton and BC entertaining Ottawa. Former Chicago Bears head coach Mike Ditka has died at the age of 86. He coached the Bears to a Super Bowl championship in 1985. The next time you are scrolling through your phone, visit KingstonDaily.ca and see what Kingston is talking about. 401 traffic and weather together next.
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6: Everything looking good on the 401 from Belleville to Brockville right now, with traffic moving smoothly in both directions in Gananoque, Kingston, and Napanee. For weather, there's a yellow advisory frost tonight. It'll be partly cloudy with a chance of showers and risk of a thunderstorm this evening, then clearing overnight with a low of +2. Tomorrow, it'll be sunny in the day, then partly cloudy overnight, high 16, low 12. And Sunday, cloudy with a chance of rain, high 18, low 11. The temperatures are dropping and winter driving is getting closer. 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
0: 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Wow!

John Travolta and Olivia Newton-John, you're the one that I want on WOW FM at Sideshow. A frost advisory for the area right now. We're sitting at 14 degrees, but supposed to get down to a low of 2 with patchy frost overnight tonight. Tomorrow looks nice, though. Sunshine and a high of 16. This is madness. 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

0: 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It's Sideshow, getting ready for a long weekend. Although I got to tell you, there's something about a Friday going into a long weekend. May I introduce to you another real Canadian hero.
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0: You know, I'm not surprised you called. You've been phoning it in since they hired you. We're on to you, pal. We're on to you. 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
5: Everything looking good on the 401 from Belleville to Brockville right now, with traffic moving smoothly in both directions in Gananoque, Kingston, and Napanee. For weather, there's a yellow advisory frost tonight. It'll be partly cloudy with a chance of showers and risk of a thunderstorm this evening, then clearing overnight with a low of +2. Tomorrow, it'll be sunny in the day, then partly cloudy overnight, high 16, low 12. And Sunday, cloudy with a chance of rain, high 18, low 11. 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

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Coming up, we'll take a look back at today in Stuff That Happened. 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
0: Today in stuff that happened, October 9th, 1992. It was a meteorite crashed into a parked Chevy Malibu in New York, punched a hole right in the car. Crazy stuff. Imagine telling that to your insurance company, right? I swear to God, it fell right out of the sky. It's a tough sell. 40 years ago today, 1986, Fox debuted as a TV network. They gave us The Simpsons, Family Guy, Angry People News. So we got that. That's today and stuff that happened. This is Van Halen. It's Jump. Kingston's 102.7.

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I have a pair of tickets to check out She Carries the Song at the Grand Theater next Thursday. 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

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I'll do the draw here shortly for two tickets to She Carries the Song at the Grand next Thursday. Aerosmith back at it after like a three-year hiatus. Aerosmith and Friends playing at the Hollywood Bowl coming up later this month. This is Aerosmith now in Dream On, 102.7 WOW FM.

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Coming up, Ken Hashizumi from the KingstonDaily.ca newsroom has your local news and 401 traffic and weather together. Find out what Kingston is talking about. 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But your local news and 401 traffic and weather together on the way at 5. I'll have some things you didn't know yesterday coming up after 5. This is Asia, heat of the moment. 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
1: I'm Ken Hashizumi, keeping you in the loop this afternoon. Belleville police are thanking the public for its support as Constable Jeff Smith continues recovering from serious injuries suffered in the September 20th shooting outside a synagogue. Belleville's police chief says the officer has undergone multiple surgeries and is improving each day. The service also reaffirmed its commitment to oppose hate and violence in all forms. OPB are reminding people to make safe choices this Thanksgiving weekend as part of Operation Impact. Officers will focus on impaired, distracted, and aggressive driving along with seatbelt and child car seat use. Drivers are being urged to stay sober, slow down, and use proper safety equipment. We are taking a look at the candidates running in this year's municipal elections in Kingston. Today, we are featuring the Portsmouth District, where the incumbent will return next term. Don Amos was acclaimed after no one else put their name forward when the deadline for nominations closed back in August. Even though he does not have to campaign for the seat, he says he still wants to hear from constituents.
2: I have been going out knocking on a regular basis in my district, and part of that is to build my mandate for the next 4 years of what my district's concerns are.
1: Those issues include roads, affordability, and doctor shortages. You can read more about the candidates on our special municipal elections page at KingstonDaily.ca. The Queen's Gales football team put their 5-0 record on the line when the Windsor Lancers visit Richardson Stadium tomorrow afternoon. Head coach Steve Snyder says the Lancers have several ways to attack that makes them difficult to prepare for.
3: You know, they do a lot of things really well, and physically they've got so many impressive athletes, especially on the defensive line. You know, it's for the last couple of years they've had pretty much the best D-line around, and it doesn't seem to be any different this year.
1: Game time is at 3 p.m. Staying with football, Hall of Fame player Mike Ditka has died at the age of 86. He was the head coach of the 1985 Chicago Bears that won the Super Bowl that season. In the CFL, it's Hamilton at home to Edmonton while Ottawa travels to BC. On the ice, the Frontenacs head to Brampton tonight to take on the Steelheads. New Country 98.9 has Upper Canada Fuel and Burner Frontenacs hockey with Jim Gilchrist starting at 7. Four games in the NHL, including Winnipeg hosting Anaheim. The next time you are scrolling through your phone, visit KingstonDaily.ca and see what Kingston is talking about. 401 traffic and weather together next.
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8: Traffic on the 401 West is moving a little slow just past Kingston, but otherwise everything is looking good from Belleville all the way to Brockville. for weather, there's a yellow advisory frost tonight. It'll be partly cloudy with a chance of showers and risk of a thunderstorm this evening, then clearing overnight with a low of +2. Tomorrow, it'll be sunny in the day, then partly cloudy overnight, high 16, low 12. And Sunday, cloudy with a chance of rain, high 18, low 11. 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

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Jeff Bezos' dad was a professional unicycle rider. Yeah, that and more coming up on Things You Didn't Know Yesterday after Michael Jackson, Billie Jean, Kingston's 102.7. Wow FM.

0: Michael Jackson, Billie Jean, Kingston's 102.7, WOW FM. It's Sideshow. And this is Things You Didn't Know Yesterday. When Montenegro became independent, it stopped using the old .yu domain name from Yugoslavia. So its domains went from .yu to .me. That's right, from you to me.
1: No, you complete me.
0: The average car spends 95% of its life parked. I can relate. Even on days where I feel like I really accomplished something, I spend most of it sitting on my butt.
2: Hey, man, am I driving okay?
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0: And Jeff Bezos' biological father was a unicycle rider with the Ringling Brothers Circus. He divorced Jeff's mother when Jeff was only one and gave up custody. Jeff, of course, founded Amazon and is now worth $370 billion. But I'm sure that dude had a really lucrative unicycle career.
4: And now, everybody's favorite, the spin cycle fantastic trick. It's a great piece of buffoonery if you pull it off, but if you blow it, you'll look like a fool.
0: And that's Things You Didn't Know Yesterday.
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6: Traffic on the 401 West is moving a little slow just past Kingston, but otherwise everything is looking good from Belleville all the way to Brockville. For weather, there's a yellow advisory frost tonight. It'll be partly cloudy with a chance of showers and risk of a thunderstorm this evening, then clearing overnight with a low of plus 2. Tomorrow, it'll be sunny in the day, then partly cloudy overnight, high 16, low 12. And Sunday, cloudy with a chance of rain, high 18, low 11. 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

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They're putting 4G cell service on the moon. Why? I'll tell you in a bit. 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

Zaha, Take On Me, Kingston's 102.7 WOW FM. It's Sideshow. 4G internet on the moon. NASA and Nokia are working together to add a 4G network to the moon. Now, I'm told it's, as I'm reading here, not to do with, like, you know, so the astronauts can check Instagram and stuff. It's basically, it's designed to connect a couple of rovers that'll search for water while sending back high-resolution video images and, you know, scientific data and all this stuff back to Earth. I said, though, but future lunar explorers could eventually use that network, just like a cell service. Which is, you know what, they're putting 4G internet on the moon. I live in Amherstview and can barely get reception 90% of the time. So could we work, could we maybe deal with Amherstview before we deal with the moon? I don't know. This is Queen, you're my best friend.

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1: Traffic on the 401 West is moving a little slow just past Kingston, but otherwise everything is looking good from Belleville all the way to Brockville. For weather, there's a yellow advisory frost tonight. It'll be partly cloudy with a chance of showers and risk of a thunderstorm this evening, then clearing overnight with a low of +2. Tomorrow, it'll be sunny in the day, then partly cloudy overnight, high 16, low 12. And Sunday, cloudy with a chance of rain, high 18, low 11. 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

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The burning question today was kind of spawned by an article I was reading. I want to know, what's a societal shift over your lifetime that no one talks about? So, for example, Logan texts in, we don't talk on the phone. Nobody talks on the phone anymore. We'll text, we'll message, we'll even video call, but we're not actually talking on the phone anymore. 613-964-1027. What do you got? What's a societal shift that's happened in your lifetime that no one seems to talk about? Simple Minds now. 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

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Kingston's 102.7 WOW FM at Sideshow. Burning question today. I asked, what's a societal shift over that's happened in your lifetime that no one seems to be talking about? Like, for example, Logan texted in and said, we don't talk on the phone. Lauren texted and said, knowing your neighbors. That's true, you know. There was a time where you knew all your neighbors on your street. You know, you go, you need to borrow a tool or a cup of sugar or something. That was easy. Now, I maybe know the names of, three of my neighbors. Other than that, I don't know anybody on my street. If you're listening right now and you live on my street, say hi. We should know each other. At least a little, by name, at least. Let's see. Patty says tattoos. Oh, that's a good one. She says tattoos. They used to be just for sailors and criminals. Now I have them and I'm a grandmother. That's so true. Tattoos have really become you don't look twice when you see someone with tattoos now. There was a time where if someone was covered in tattoos, you'd be like, oh man, that guy's up to something. Now they're just commonplace. 613-964-1027. Join in anytime. This is Fleetwood Mac now. 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
1: 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Kingston is getting a second Walmart superstore with a new location planned for the city's East End in 2027. 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Residents in Westbrook have a new outdoor space to enjoy, with construction now complete at Creekside Valley Park. The new park is located at Creekside Valley Drive next to Collins Creek. It includes two playground areas, a basketball half court, an open play area, and a looped pathway. There are also seating areas, a picnic table, and bicycle racks. The city says landscaping was also completed as part of the project this summer. With the Thanksgiving holiday, there are a number of places that will be closed. They include government offices, banks, post offices, libraries, and city-owned facilities. Beer store and LCBO will also be closed. But many grocery and retail outlets, including Walmart and Cataraqui Center, will be open, most with limited hours of operation. Kingston Transit will run on a Sunday schedule, and garbage collection will be pushed back a day. It is Upper Canada Fuel and Burner Frontenacs Hockey. Kingston visits Brampton tonight at 7. Catch all the action on New Country 98.9 with Jim Gilchrist on the call. To the NHL, Winnipeg is home to Anaheim in one of four games on the schedule. The Queens Gales football team will be seeing a Windsor Lancers squad tomorrow afternoon that pounded the stuffing out of York last week. Linebacker James Gillingham says their quarterback, Kareem Cotton, will be one guy they will be paying attention to.
2: The way he can take off with the ball, and then let alone he can throw it too, right? So he's definitely up there with the top quarterbacks in this conference.
1: Kickoff at Richardson Stadium's at 3 p.m. CFL action sees Edmonton in Hamilton and BC entertaining Ottawa. Former Chicago Bears head coach Mike Ditka has died at the age of 86. He coached the Bears to a Super Bowl championship in 1985. The next time you are scrolling through your phone, visit KingstonDaily.ca and see what Kingston is talking about. 401 traffic and weather together next.
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6: Traffic on the 401 West is moving a little slow just past Kingston, but otherwise everything is looking good from Belleville all the way to Brockville. For weather, there's a yellow advisory frost tonight. It'll be partly cloudy with a chance of showers and risk of a thunderstorm this evening, then clearing overnight with a low of +2. Tomorrow, it'll be sunny in the day, then partly cloudy overnight, high 16, low 12. And Sunday, cloudy with a chance of rain, high 18, low 11. The temperatures are dropping and winter driving is getting closer. 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

still rock and roll to me on WOW FM at Sideshow. I asked the question tonight, what's a societal shift over your lifetime that no one seems to be talking about? Like Logan said, we don't talk on the phone anymore. Jason texted in and said, going to the gym. Seems like everybody has a gym membership now. Well, Jason, call me old school. I'm still not going to the gym. I don't know. Old dog, new tricks, I guess. The Rolling Stones.

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It's Sideshow. Burning question today. I want to know, what's a societal shift that has happened in your lifetime that no one seems to be talking about anymore? 613-964-1027. John says, very little smoking in public places. It's true. It used to be that, like, everybody was smoking everywhere. Remember when there were smoking sections in restaurants? I mean, before that, it was just, you could just smoke in the restaurant. But I remember quite vividly times where you could be sitting at one table that was non-smoking because, you know, you didn't want to be near the cigarette smoke. And the table next to you was on the other side of that invisible line that made up the smoking section. It made no sense at all. But yeah, you know what? There is very little smoking in public places now. I think just in general, people are just, like, less people are smoking. Aaron says men are much more involved with their kids' lives, more comfortable talking about feelings. You know what? That's probably true, too. I think that's a good thing. I mean, I love being a part of my kids' lives. I think that's absolutely. I think more dudes should just be, you know, let's just talk about our feelings. Who wants to talk about feelings? Anyone want to talk about my feelings right now? Let me tell you about my feelings. All right, I'll spare you. 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

0: Now, my parents have a queen bed that they're famous for.
1: Oh, interesting.
0: They like a queen. Yeah. They like to cuddle. Why am I talking about my parents cuddling? I don't know. But my dad leaves both his feet dangling off the edge of the bed. I
1: so
0: do
1: you
0: know
1: say
0: that.
1: Dangling, but they're probably just straight out.
0: No, they are bent down and yeah, they're just straight out.
1: When
0: but like
1: dangling, I'm like, wait, so is it at the knees?
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6: Traffic on the 401 West is moving a little slow just past Kingston, but otherwise everything is looking good from Belleville all the way to Brockville. For weather, there's a yellow advisory frost tonight. It'll be partly cloudy with a chance of showers and risk of a thunderstorm this evening, then clearing overnight with a low of plus 2. Tomorrow, it'll be sunny in the day, then partly cloudy overnight, high 16, low 12. And Sunday, cloudy with a chance of rain, high 18, low 11. 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

Christmas. Sweet Emotion, Kingston's 102.7 WOW FM. They'll be playing two shows in Hollywood, the Hollywood Bowl. Aerosmith and Friends coming up at the end of the month. Their first shows in, well, over 3 years. And I got to tell you, I was looking at the list of and Friends. There's more Friends on that list than there are members in Aerosmith. I don't know how much time Aerosmith is actually going to get on stage with all those and Friends. This is Tony Basil.

It's Billy Joel, My Life, Kingston's 102.7 Wow FM. It is Sideshow. Today, I ask the question, what's a societal shift over your lifetime no one talks about? Some great answers tonight through the text line, 613-964-1027. But it's time for my top five. Top five old school trends that need to make a comeback, I think. Number five, gathering around the radio. And I'm not just saying that because I work in this industry and I want to buy nice things, but I do want to buy nice things, and that would be easier if everyone gathered the family around every afternoon to listen to their old pal Sideshow do things you didn't know yesterday, weekdays at 3:10 and 5:10. Number four, I got to say, wearing top hats. When did top hats become exclusive headwear of magicians? You know, like Slash from Guns N' Roses has been wearing a top hat for 40 plus years, and he's badass. Number three, writing old-timey letters. Okay, hear me out. What sounds better? A text that says, hey, you up? Or a note written with a friggin' feather that says, m'lady, dost thou wish to fornicate? I mean, come on. Number two, I'm saying taking pictures with an actual camera. Put the phones away at concerts and wait for that film to develop at Walmart. And the number one old-school trend that I think needs to make a comeback? Drinking alcohol at work. I mean, self-explanatory. Go watch an episode of Mad Men and tell me you don't want an office with a nice view, a couple of couches, and a bar in the corner. That's got to be number one right there. Drinking at work. That's my top five. This is Human League. Don't you want me, baby? Kingston's 102.7 Wow FM.

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0: Tom Petty, I won't back down. Kingston's 102.7 Wow FM. It's Sideshow as we get into a long weekend. I mean, you know, I got to tell you, a worst part about a Friday going into a long weekend. May I introduce to you another real Canadian hero?
1: Real Canadian hero.
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0: You know, I'm not surprised you called. You've been phoning it in since they hired you. Enjoy your long weekend. This is Prince, 1999. 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
0: You and me?
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0: 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I'm a huge... Saw them live. Changed my life. You know what I mean?
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0: Yeah, you got one of those bands that you've seen that's, like, life-changing and just... Oh, just brings you to that moment where he's like, yes, this is the song. 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

Boston's 102.7 Wow FM. I'm Tony Lorino. If you have not yet, tonight is the lucky night. Why? I don't know. I just feel it in the air for you. You could be off to see the Backstreet Boys over New Year's weekend in Las Vegas at the Sphere. Let's do it. Everything you need to win is next.

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0: 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Oh, who's that, Jamie?
1: Oh, that's my dog, Moose. He's a 100-pound German Shepherd.
0: Love that Moose is barking and singing along with us. 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

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Thank you for the text for this one. It's all yours. Tracy Chapman.